love the looks of you, the lure of you, the sweet of you, the pure of you.

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This is for those special evenings when you really want to shine. Turn heads and be that special woman.

soul and your spirit is part of your mind. 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

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To some, it's art. To most people, however, it is a plague that never ends.

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They write their names, among other things, everywhere. Names they've been given or have chosen for themselves. Most of all, they write in and on subway trains, which carry their names from one end of the city to the other. It's called bombing.

0: what's up with, that the system is out of control, that 15 and 16 year old kids are running the system, and that graffiti is a symbol of that.
1: No, I ain't running the system.
0: Hell yeah,
1: I'm bombing the system.

0: Over the past few years, to the traditional sounds of an English summer, the drone of lawnmowers, the smack of leather on willow, has been added a new noise.
1: What were the skies like when you were young?
2: They went on forever. We lived in Arizona, and the skies always had little fluffy clouds in them, and they were long and clear. There were lots of stars at night. And when it would rain, it would all turn. They were beautiful, the most beautiful skies, as a matter of fact. The sunsets were.

0: One, two, one, two, three, four.
1: Fly me to the moon. 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Stopp. Ich hab mich erschrocken. One more time. One, two, three, four. 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And let me see among those stars. Let me see what love is like and Jupiter and Mars. In other

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Devil dancing, death romance, and ice glances. Product placement, solely racing, dipping out the basement with the A1. Till the day's done. 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

0: Good evening. This is the intergalactic operator. Can I help you?
1: Yes. I'm trying to reach Flight Commander P.R. Johnson on Mars Flight 247.
0: Very well. Hold on, please. You're through.
1: Thank you, operator.
2: Hi, darling. How you doing? Hey, baby.
0: Good evening. This is the intergalactic operator. Can I help you?
1: Yes. I'm trying to reach Flight Commander P.R. Johnson on Mars Flight 247.
0: Very well. Hold on, please. You're through.
1: Thank you, operator.